I'll give you my love with sweet surrender. Tonight our hearts will beat as one.

It's a million, like girls, that's bazillion. In the next 2 or 3 years, I'm still chilling. Here to entice, take girls to paradise. If you free for the day, then I'm free for tonight.

And if he's XXL, well, what the hell? Every penny don't fit the slot. Ah, Deanna.

And I touched your face, narcotic mindful lace, Mary Jane. And I called your name like an addicted to cocaine, all for the stuff

dock of Tiger Bay, on the road to Mandalay, from Bombay to Santa Fe, by the hills.

0: 11 óra van.
1: And now, the art of Duane Eddy, the noise of twang, the sound of Peter Gunn.